Lawrence Brown. Thank you very much for Lawrence Brown, and now I'd like very much to have you meet Al Piano.

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Fruit flying you, then I'm thinking of. Please be able to save love. But I love it, yeah. Like Jack Horner.

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But you'd love to see him again. Safeness. You can open your eyes now.

So I want you to picture in your mind's eye a very dear and old friend that you haven't seen for a very long time. But you'd love to see him again. Have that brotherly feeling of love and safeness. And open your eyes now.